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Losing sleep, losing track of the tears I cry.

Can I tell you, my feelings, they were mixed. 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Of the journey that awaited, it all but not a clue. My body trembled so, and my resolution failed. My palms are cold and wet, and my lips began to pale. Should I really make this journey, or stay here on the coast? I considered once again what it was.

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It was so very stark, and I find it deeply disturbing, on which I wouldn't go.